This next song comes with a 100% money-back guarantee. If you don't like it, you can give us your money back. 98.3 TRY, the greatest hits of the 70s and 80s.

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1: 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What am I doing? Who am I moving? Let's talk next.

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104.3 TRY, the greatest hits of the 70s and 80s. Got the Commodores on for you now. I hope you're enjoying your Monday night. I'm Michelle Faye checking out, but thank you for allowing us to keep you company and for making us your soundtrack to kick off your week. Have a great one.

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All right, we've got a request for John Mellencamp. Hurts So Good on the way. What do you want to hear? Let me know. 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
1: What is going on? My name is Christina. Let's hear about your weird eating habits. Is there something that you do that makes people kind of scratch their head and go, why? That's what I want to hear. You can also hit me up on Instagram, Christina on air, Christina with a K on air.

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1: Hi, it's Christina. 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
1: 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What's up to Teddy? Working in the warehouse tonight. Your Steve Miller Band, The Joker, is coming up.

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1: It is, Christina. All right, so listen, do you have any weird eating habits that you have? Or you like to mix and match things and people are like, what are you doing?
0: Let me know. 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

0: T-R-Y, the greatest hits of the 70s and 80s. So, Meredith, I've always said this. You are one of the kindest people on the planet.
1: Thank you.
0: But I have a story here you may want to take note of. Okay. These are polite habits you may want to ditch.
1: Okay, I was just going to say, I didn't want to interrupt your lovely intro because I feel my fuse is getting shorter as my age grows.
0: Well, you may like this then. The etiquette rules have changed in the last decade. So here are some polite gestures that you may want to drop and some people quietly dislike. So think twice about kissing or hugging hello.
1: Oh my gosh.
0: You're a big hugger.
1: But have you noticed I always ask now?
0: Yes.
1: Because I'm okay if somebody says, oh, I'm not a hugger. I go, oh, that's okay.
0: Yeah. Leaving a detailed voice message.
1: Oh gosh.
0: Oh boy.
1: Okay. I repeat my name and my number twice. People are like, what? What?
0: We have the info when you call. How about, and this is you, Mayor, automatically saying yes.
1: But I've gotten better at this.
0: You have gotten better, but
1: read the book, The Best Yes. It'll okay. change your life.
0: Replying thanks to a group email. You can drop that, guys. Tagging people on social media. You and I have to do that.
1: Yes. However, back in the day when you would put up like 100 pictures from your night out and you get tagged in them and you look terrible, I stopped back then.
0: Good point. This one I'm guilty of, saying, no worries.
1: I do it all the time.
0: You're not supposed to say no problem because then you're presenting the people like that could have been a problem, but I do too. All right, real quick, here we go.
1: No way. Now I won't be able to sleep tonight over these.
0: Apologizing for every little thing. Showing up early. I don't think that should ever go out of style.
1: What?
0: Showering someone with compliments. Being self-deprecating. That's my mantra.
1: Yes.
0: And RSVPing informally. And this is all according to Reader's Digest.
1: I am spinning right now. I am guilty of all but about three of these.
0: I think if you start phasing them out, you'd be good.
1: But aren't we making the world a ruder place? We're already rude.
0: You know, it says they quietly dislike.
1: Okay.
0: So keep all those in mind. Some of these, I'm going to remain self-deprecating. I'm a dork. I'm going to read these lists.
1: Well, how else do you not seem like you're full of yourself? Like, these are ways to, like, soften the blow, I feel like.
0: Yeah. Hmm. So we can start phasing these out. Polite habits you may want to ditch.
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0: David and Meredith on the Capital District's Greatest Hits, 98.3 TRY. Meredith, who would have thought that Game Time, about an hour and a half ago, would have brought up a name?
1: You really ruffled some feathers with Kevin Sorbo.
0: Yeah, that would have lasted through the rest of the show. Kevin Sorbo? People are still calling. I kind of feel badly.
2: It's Kevin Sorbo.
0: All right, who remembers? He was pretty big for the time. It was Hercules, and then it was, do you remember the next one? The female?
1: No.
0: Xena.
1: Oh.
0: The warrior princess.
1: He was in that too?
0: Well, I don't know if he was in it, but
1: it was
0: spawned
1: in that whole
0: that
1: thing. Got it. That was huge.
0: That's a good question. Let me find out. Was Kevin Sorbo part of Xena the warrior princess? Let me just hold on. Oh, okay. Here it is. Results. Kevin Sorbo was not a regular cast member on Xena the Warrior Princess. However,

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1: It's David and Meredith on the Capital District's Greatest Hits. This is so funny, though, David. The Hercules. Matt Harvey texted us that, and we just got a caller who I think has that same sentiment going on.
0: Yeah, I got him right here. We worked with a dude, and his nickname, I think his name could have been Herc, or maybe his nickname was Herc, but every time I saw him, I had to clap with
1: Hercules,
0: open hands.
1: Hercules.
0: And Kevin, so, well, hold on. This guy, I don't think he heard our winner yet.
1: Okay.
2: Hey, Dave, this is Chris.
0: What's up, Chris?
2: Hey, I got a guess for that second voice. Was it the guy from Hercules, Kevin Sorbo?
0: Yes.
1: You're too good.
0: We have a winner, but you are absolutely correct. It was Kevin Sorbo.
2: Awesome. I did something right this morning.
1: Hey,
0: well done. It was very difficult, and you got it, my friend.
1: Thank you. Set the tone to have a great day.
0: Bragging rights.
2: Yeah, you should have thrown Eddie Murphy out there. Hercules.
0: Hercules! Hercules!
1: Dude, we just did that. You might have been on the phone calling, but I said to David, uh-oh, I can't move on. My brain can't move on until we do this. Hercules! Hercules! Yeah. Thank you, Chris. Yeah. Have a great day.
0: So much fun this morning. Who would have known an impossible challenge would have opened up Kevin Sorbo rabbit hole?
1: I love it. And now I've gone through and I'm like, I know him even more. Plus, the whole Xena the Warrior thing is wild because that show got so huge. And I guess I just wasn't really watching TV that much at that time.
0: Yeah.
1: My husband loved Xena so much, he named his dog after her.
0: You're kidding.
1: He had a big white boxer named Xena.
0: Wow.
1: Rest in peace.
0: Back when I was doing the kids show with the puppet Smedley, we did a whole 30-minute episode where I ended up in a Xena the Warrior Princess costume that was...
1: with wig?
0: Spot on.
1: No way.
0: With the black wig.
1: Wow.
0: Let's see if I can find it.
1: All right. I think we got to do this because so many people are on the same page about this Hercules thing.
0: Did you find it?
1: Let's see.
0: Oh, my.
1: Let me make sure it's not muted because that's how the internet works. Ready?
0: Let's do it.
3: Hercules. Show me muscle again. Oh, Hercules, Hercules, Hercules, Hercules, Hercules.
0: Hercules.
1: Oh, let me see your muscles, little Hercules.
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Forget about what you look like. It's all about the music. That should be the focus. And that's what the inspiration behind this Billy Joel.

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An icon we lost in 2026 right here, Bonnie Tyler. Thanks for the music. I'm Christy here for Martha Quinn.

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For the Durandys, like my friend Ellie, like my friend Rosa, and like my friend Darren. 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